Stella Harris out of Melbourne and Victoria. And do that again. Nice to have Della on the program once again. You're listening to This Is Country with Dennis Merchant here on the Sounds of MacArthur 100.3. Mr. Terry Bennett's Bush Balladeer from Western Australia joins us now with a track called The Dinner Tree.

0: Yes, that's a lovely T.C. Cassidy from Adelaide in South Australia, and she would have loved it. And a nice song, a great lady, a great voice, T.C. Cassidy.
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0: Welcome back to This Is Country. It's nearly time for our bluegrass segment, but before that, let's fit in one more song. Jenny Smith joins us now in Just One More Night.

It's time now for our bluegrass segment for this week. And on our bluegrass segment, we're going to hear from Alison Krauss and her great band, Union Station. One of my favorite bluegrass group, the Plate Scrapers, the Grass Cats, the Snyder Family Band, the legendary Doyle Lawson and Quicksilver. And to close off the bluegrass segment, we're going to go way back to the 1930s, late 30s, early 40s, and hear from the Blue Sky Boys. And it's a mixture this morning, as I said, going back and forth, down a memory lane. From a live album called Alison Krauss and Union Station, I'd like to open our bluegrass segment this morning with a track called Choctaw Hayride. Here is Alison Krauss and Union Station.

Yes, Alison Krauss and Union Station from their live recording. Alison Krauss and Union Station live with a Choctaw Hayride Durban our bluegrass segment. I trust you enjoyed that this morning. And coming up now is one of my all-time favorite groups out of the bluegrass scene in the U.S., the Flying the Plate Scrapers, with a track called The Flying Car from their album called Contact. Let's hear now from the Plate Scrapers and a Flying Car.

Yeah, there's plate scrapers there for you and flying car. Coming up for you now is the Grasscutters, another great well-known group, been around the bluegrass scene. And they have a track for us called 85 on 85 from their album called The Old School Road. Let's hear now from the Grasscutters.

0: Yes, the Grass Cats there for you, 85 on 85. Well, we are about halfway through our Bluegrass segment for this morning, and I trust you are enjoying it, and we'll be back after this little break.
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0: Welcome back to This Is Country, and we are in the middle of our Bluegrass segment for you. Let's continue on and hear from the Snyder Family Band, who were well known in the bluegrass scene over there in America a few years back, and they brought out an album called Wherever I Wander. I'm going to play that track for you, the title track for you now. Here is the Snyder Family Band and Wherever I Wander.

Yeah, the Snyder Family Band and Wherever I Wander. Nice track. Coming up for us now is Doyle Lawson, the legendary Doyle Lawson and Quicksilver. There's not many awards they have over their six decades of being involved in the bluegrass. They are legends. And from an album called In Sessions, brought out a couple of years back, I'd like to play a track called Bigger Eight Wheeler.

Yeah, Big Eight Wheeler, Doyle Lawson and Quicksilver. Great track from a great album called In Sessions. Well, it's come to that time of the morning for us to play our last bluegrass track for the morning. And we're going back to the late 1930s and hear from a group called the Blue Sky Boys and a song recorded by many, many artists over the years called Are You in Dixie? And this is from an album called The Stars of Bluegrass. So let's close off our bluegrass segment this morning with the Blue Sky Boys and Are You in Dixie?

Oh yeah, what a great way to end off our bluegrass segment for this morning. Are you in a Dixie and the Blue Sky Boys? And gee, that go way, way back, and so means a much recorded a bluegrass song that over the decades. And I trust you enjoyed the bluegrass segment this morning, a little bit different and a bit of variety. And there's some really great variety in bluegrass music out there, being recorded by a lot of artists over the decade. And I love bringing you the bluegrass segment each week, and I will have another bluegrass segment for you next or Thursday morning at 10:30, God willing. And I trust you enjoyed the one today. Well, we've got news coming up for you at 11 o'clock, but before that, we might go back and hear from Dane Sharp, and he's joined by Mr. Alan Caswell on this track, and it's called Red Dirt Town.

0: you blink, you're gonna miss this red dirt town.
1: Well, we got news coming up for you in about 3.5 minutes' time. But before that, we might hear from Hazel and the Thief and their new song called The Magic of Country to close off the second hour of the programme.

Yeah, that's Sandy Summers joining us here with a very good up-tempo number called Merry-Go-Round, a Midnight Meet. And trust you enjoyed that. And if you're out and about, please drive carefully. And if you have to do some shopping, shop wisely, as we all have to do nowadays with the cost of living, the cost of everything, don't we? Larry Canner joins us now here on the This Is Country with Larry has a song called Somewhere in Montana.

0: Yeah, that's a lady by the name of Moni Oga, and a real Irish name. A nice voice, hasn't she? A song called Wild and Free.
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0: Welcome back to This Is Country with Dennis Merchant here on The Sounds of MacArthur, 100.3 FM. Thanks for joining me. I hope you have enjoyed the music I've been bringing you this morning. And let's continue on with the music, shall we? And hear from Jason McDaniel and Devil Woman.

Yes, the lovely Connie Kiss Anderson joining us with Gone Wishin', 2026 version of the song. And nice to have Connie on the program. Justin Stanley joins us now with My Eternal Blue Eyes. Here is Justin. Here he is.

0: Fiona O'Shea joining us there, and City of Gold.
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0: And welcome back to This Is Country with Dennis Mercer. We've got about 17 minutes of the program left, but let's stack all the great country music in for you. The Peel River Ramblers join us now with a song called One Week.

Yeah, that was a guy by the name of Zither Jackson, and Looking Out My Window. Trust you enjoyed that. Well, we've got a couple of more songs before we have to say goodbye, and how about we hear from, we go way back, a lot of people remember Star Maker winner Luke Dickens, of course, and he had a big hit with a song called Snake Woman.

Well, it's come to that time of day for me to say goodbye here on This Is Country, and I trust you have enjoyed the program this morning, and some great country music. We're going to go out with the lovely Michelle Walker and Cool Cool Cowboy in a minute or so time, but I'm trust you, and as I say, please, if you're out and about, drive carefully and shop wisely. And thank you for your company this morning. It's been a pleasure. And it looks like the weather's going to be quite a warm up a little bit summerish over the next few days. So that'll be great, won't it? And I appreciate that. I appreciate you being with me. And join me next Thursday morning for another edition of This Is Country. Here on the Sounds of MacArthur, 100.3 FM. It's time for me to say goodbye from me, you, him, and I, and I'll catch you next week, MacArthur. And here is the lovely Michelle Walker with Cool Cool Country.

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2: Hello there, I'm Sean Bindley. Veterans are expressing their relief that the federal government has scrapped its planned cap on allied health services. The $5,000 limits, announced as part of the budget, prompted a campaign by ex-servicemen and women who argued it was unfair and wouldn't be enough to meet their medical needs. Veteran Chris is amongst those who travelled to Canberra since the budget was handed down. He says he's glad their concerns have been listened to.
3: So many stories have, you know, resonated with those MPs. Obviously, when it came to the time in the caucus room, I think some of those MPs might have stood up and said, hey, this isn't the right thing to do, we need to scrap it. And, you know, lo and behold, we actually managed to make some change.
2: The Home Affairs Minister has briefed his Labor colleagues on changes to Australia's migration policy. Tony Burke is planning to tighten various visa classes, including limits on the overseas student intake. It's understood working holiday visas will be reined in and the appeals process fast-tracked to clear a backlog of cases. Mr. Burke will announce his policy to the public in a speech later today. The New South Wales Police Minister is urging all sides of politics to support the new legislation designed to crack down on organised crime. The government is introducing a bill boosting the powers of the Crime Commission to access digital devices. Yasmin Catley says that's on top of laws which would see those who plan gangland murders face life behind bars and new offences added around youth crime.
4: All of that will be going through the lower house today, and I just implore all members of this place to get behind this. This is an issue that we cannot politicise. We all need to be on the same page fighting organised crime together.
2: Victorian opposition leader Jess Wilson says she's taking nothing for granted but is determined to form a majority government after new polling revealed Labor is on track to be turfed out. Fresh analysis this week by Redbridge showed the coalition could potentially pick up more than 50 seats and form government in its own right. Ms. Wilson says she won't be getting complacent, though.
5: We don't take anything for granted. That's why I spend every day out on the ground listening to Victorians and earning their trust. But what I will say is that I am running to form majority government.
2: The Queensland Farmers Federation says the government needs to take into consideration the rural landscape before building an AI centre. AI giant Anthropic has signed a long-term lease agreement to use part of the proposed Western Downs Digital Park to build the centre. Chief Executive Kylie Porter says they understand the build is needed for the country's technology future.
6: What we just urge caution about is to make sure that the land use principles are correct. You know, make sure that we're protecting high-value agriculture land at all costs and really make sure that, you know, there is no unintended consequence to water or energy assets.
2: And NBL players want cannabis made exempt from the sports drug testing regime. CEO of the Medical Cannabis Council, Fiona Patton, says community standards are changing.
7: I think it's a reality, and I don't think anyone would think that it was a performance-enhancing substance. 30% of Australians under 30 use cannabis regularly.
2: This is Air National News. Well, one win stands in the way of the Dolphins playing in their first ever NRL Grand Final. The squad are spending the week resting and recovering as they await the result of Saturday's semi-final between the Roosters and the Sharks to see who they'll face next Friday. Newly re-signed winger Tevita Nafaru says if they make it to the decider, he is ready.
8: If they gave me the call-up, I'd be ready to go. We got a little crew in the extended bench called Stay Ready, and all the extended boys, we kind of tell each other and remind each other every warm-up, stay ready, you never know what happens.
2: Meanwhile, Panther star Nathan Cleary has more time to overcome his foot injury after the NRL locked in Penrith's preliminary final for Sunday the 27th. In AFL, Giant skipper Toby Green has ended speculation about his future, making a decision on his next move. Kiara Parker reports.
9: GWS has confirmed Toby Green wants out. After 15 years at the club, his dream of a maiden premiership with the Giants over. Green has been wrestling with his future but has decided he wants to move back to Victoria for family reasons, and he wants to join Geelong, reuniting with former teammate Jeremy Cameron in the forward line. After missing out on Zach Butters, the Cats have reportedly increased their offer to Green, offering him a three-year deal worth an eye-watering $3 million. Kiara Parker, Melbourne.
2: And Australia is revving up to host its first ever Formula One sprint race next year. The new Grand Prix format brings action forward to Friday with sprint qualifying, followed by a 100-kilometre sprint on Saturday. Australian Independent Radio News.
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10: The weather for Camden, Campbelltown and the Wallandilly. Today, Thursday, we're expecting a high of 19 degrees. It'll be partly cloudy with an overnight low of 12 degrees. The UV index will be moderate, but sun protection is recommended between 9 a.m. and 4 p.m. The wind will be 4 to 15 kilometres an hour, gusts up to 30 kilometres an hour, and there's no chance of rain. Now, Friday, a high of 26 degrees. It'll be sunny, an overnight low of 11. UV index will be high, and again, sun protection recommended between 9 a.m. and 4 p.m. The wind will be 3 to 16 kilometres an hour, gusts up to 36 kilometres an hour, and no chance of rain. Now, for the all-important weekend, it'll be a very, very good weekend by the looks of it. A high of 28 degrees. It'll be sunny, an overnight low of 11 degrees. The UV index will be high. The sun protection is recommended between 9 a.m. and 4 p.m. The wind will be 8 to 19 kilometres an hour, gusts up to 35 kilometres an hour, no chance of rain. And Sunday, a bit warmer again, a high of 30 degrees, an overnight low of 11 degrees. It'll be sunny. The UV index is very high. The sun protection is again recommended between 9 a.m. and 4 p.m. The wind will be 3 to 8 kilometres an hour, gusts up to 21 kilometres an hour, and no chance of rain. Now, for rain, we're expecting a little bit of rain around about Tuesday with 1 millimetre, a bit more on Wednesday for 3 millimetres, and 4 millimetres expected on Thursday. You're now up to date with the news, the sport, and the weather here on The Sounds of MacArthur.
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10: Good afternoon and welcome, Thursday Lunchbox. Yes, Thursday Lunchbox with Ian Shakespeare. Thank you for joining me this afternoon. You know, it's easy listening hits for the next 2 hours, but sometimes we use a little bit of poetic license and crank it up a little bit. Nothing wrong with that. So let's get to the music. You're on 100.3 FM.

0: That's certainly a very eclectic and exciting way to start the program. We kicked it off with Robbie Williams, Let Me Entertain You. Vanessa Williams there would save the best for last. John Williamson with Cootamundra Wattle. And we finished it off with Jackie Wilson, Higher and Higher. Talking about Wattle, I love Wattle on the freeway to Canberra. For the last couple of years of my working life or my business life, I used to travel to Canberra every second week. And I used to love the end of winter and the start of spring when the wattle would come out. It was just absolutely beautiful and it's lovely to see the wattle as it is. Anyway, we're going to take a short break for the sponsors. Back after that with a lot more music, so don't go anywhere. You're on The Sounds of MacArthur.
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4: Shake

Bob Seger, we've got tonight. Then we had the Seekers before that, A World of Our Own, and the Twilights with Glenn Shorrock on lead vocal. Young Girl. Yes, you're on the Sounds of MacArthur. It's Thursday Lunchbox. How good has the weather been? Oh, it's been absolutely sensational. Hopefully we'll get a little bit of rain, but I mowed my lawn yesterday and it's looking very smick, apart from a few big patches in the middle of it. But anyway, let's get back to the music. You're on 100.3 FM.

0: Joey Scarbery, Believe It or Not. That's the theme from America's Greatest Hero. And before that, we had Scandal. Now, as I said, we are doing easy listening at Thursday Lunchbox, but sometime we turn it up a little bit. And that was one of it. Scandal with Patti Smith, of course, and The Warrior. We will take a short break for a few more sponsors and then back after that with a lot more music, so don't go anywhere. You're on 100.3 FM, Sounds of MacArthur.
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1: I'll slap and tickle you in a minute.
0: I'm coming out for a bit of snot, eh, darling?
1: Cool, you don't need a shave.
0: Yeah, I know, it's marvellous here.
1: I can't stop for too long, though. Only 5 minutes, I've got to go.
0: Yeah, all right then, yeah. Yeah, all right. No, it's all right, take it back.

You're listening to the sounds of MacArthur, Thursday Lunchbox with Ian Shakespeare. Boss Gags there with Low Down. Leo Sayer before that with Thunder in My Heart. And we kicked it off with Mike Sarn and Wendy Richards with Come Outside, sung purely in Pommy. Yes, Pommy music. Well, I still love some of the bands coming out of the 60s where they actually used to sing with a rural English accent. I really loved it. Anyway, you're not here to hear me rattle on, are you? No, you want to listen to the music, so let's get straight to the music. 100.3 FM.

0: Four great songs in that group. Yes, we kicked it off with Jeff St. John, good Aussie artist. Teach Me How to Fly, Barry Ryan with Eloise, the Rubettes, Sugar Baby Love, and Jimmy Ruffin with What Becomes of the Broken Hearted. We're going to take a little break for sponsors. Back after that, a lot more music, so don't go anywhere. 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

Certainly mixing it up today here on The Sounds of MacArthur. That was Roxette with Joyride. Rupert's People out of the 60s with Reflections of Charles Brown. A very, very hard to get single. Yes, I was able to buy one. It cost me about $40 just to get a copy of an old 45. Yes. Todd Rundgren before that. I saw the light. Let's keep the music rolling here on 100.3 FM, The Sounds of MacArthur.

0: Rose Royce, Love Don't Live Here Anymore. And before that, Billy Joe Royal with I Knew You When, from a great album, his greatest hits album. Of course, he was well known for that big hit Down in the Boondocks, which I will probably play in the next week or two. Anyway, we'll take a little break for the sponsors. Very important people for us. And we'll be back straight after that with some more songs here on The Sounds of MacArthur.
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0: Well, that's it for another week here on the Thursday Lunchbox Show. Thank you for joining me. I hope you've enjoyed the music today. It's easy listening, but we occasionally turn it up a little bit. We had Linda Ronstadt there with You're No Good, The Romantics, What I Like About You, Rolling Stones, She's a Rainbow, and we started off with Diana Ross and The Supremes, I'm Gonna Make You Love Me. So don't forget, coming up straight after the 2 o'clock news, we've got Ellen Russell with You Must Remember This, Songs That Have Stood the Test of Time, and I'm back on Saturday afternoon from 4 till 12. Yes, playing some great hits, but from 4 till 7, we're playing Battle of the Titans. And it's a real mixed bag this week, so please join me then. Back again next week, as I said. And have a great day. Please take care and stay safe. Good afternoon.
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2: This is Air News.
3: I'm Mark Dransfield. Backpackers who wish to work in Australia for longer than a year will soon have to enter a ballot system. The Home Affairs Minister has set out the federal government's new immigration policy at the National Press Club. The plan also ramps up deportations for people who overstay their visas while prioritising skilled workers in critical sectors. Tony Burke says migration remains at the core of our national identity.
4: Some countries describe themselves as a melting pot. It's not a term I ever use of Australia. In a melting pot, anything you throw into it loses its shape and dissolves. I view our nation very much through the shape of an orchestra. It's a pretty bad orchestra when everything's the same instrument.
3: Meantime, the federal government succumbed to pressure and scrapped a controversial cap on veterans' health funding. More from federal politics reporter Nelson Scott.
5: Labor proposed a $5,000 cap on allied health services in a bid to save the budget around $750 million over 3 years. The policy was condemned by veterans, warning it threatened the medical care they rely on. The government has now removed the limit after a concerted campaign against the measure. Independent Senator Jackie Lambie has told Parliament it shows the power of veterans.
6: When we stand up united, we win.
5: Liberal MP and ex-serviceman Phil Thompson says the government should go further and sack the Veterans Affairs Minister.
7: When the veterans came to Canberra to seek a meeting, they weren't even able to get in the room with Minister Matt Keogh.
5: Labor says it's now consulting with former defence personnel to improve the system. Nelson Scott, Canberra.
3: The first hearing for the Royal Commission into Corruption within Victoria's construction sector will get underway next week, but it's still unclear who will pay all the bills. Former Premiers Daniel Andrews and Jacinta Allen, as well as former ministers, could be called to give evidence when the inquiry gets underway next Wednesday. But Premier Ben Carroll says it hasn't been decided whether the government will pay for their legal costs.
8: We are working through those issues. These are issues that the Royal Commissioner will have a view on. This is the toughest Royal Commission in Victoria's history. Nobody and nothing is off limits.
3: The federal government is facing growing calls to step up efforts against food waste. Lee Harrison has more.
9: A new report reveals Australia is binning more than 29 million meals every single day. Experts warn the nation is now on track to miss its goal of halving food waste by 2030. OzHarvest is calling for household waste programs and tax offsets for farmers to help fix the problem. Lee Harrison, Air News.
3: The head of the World Health Organization says the Ebola outbreak in Congo is still spreading, but there are signs of improvement. Tedros Adhanom Ghebreyesus says transmission's fallen in the province where the outbreak began, and no new cases have been reported since May in a neighboring province. But he warns the emergency is not over yet.
10: Make no mistake, the epidemic continues to grow and continues to kill. More than 7,200 cases have been reported and over 3,500 deaths across 7 provinces.
3: This is Air National News. The NRL's preliminary final schedule has been published, avoiding a Saturday clash with the AFL Grand Final. The Dolphins will host the winner of the Roosters Sharks Eliminator, while the Panthers play the next Sunday. This year's AFL Grand Final could end up being the swan song for a retiring Fremantle favourite, Sarah Patterson reports.
11: Sam Switkowski is vowing to leave everything on the field as he looks to extend his career by one more week and hopes for a fairy tale Grand Final finish. Last month, Switkowski confirmed that 2026 would be his final AFL season, with he and his wife expecting their first child and preparing to head home to Victoria. As Frio prepares to take on Sydney tomorrow night for a spot in the decider, Switkowski has told AFL.com.au he is stoked to be able to give the finals a crack and he'll be giving it everything he's got. Sarah Patterson, S Sport.
3: Aussie tennis star Alex de Minaur says he's using this weekend's Davis Cup tie against Poland to reboot his season after an early exit at the US Open. And Rockhampton's Fitzroy River has officially been locked in to host the 2032 Olympic rowing event. Following independent assessments, the course has been deemed a safe, fair and consistent field for the Games, with the venue given the tick of approval from the IOC. Australian Independent Radio News.
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12: The weather forecast for today, Thursday the 17th of September, is for a partly cloudy day with southerly winds 15 to 25 kilometres an hour in turning east-southeasterly 15 to 20 kilometres an hour in the early afternoon, then becoming light in the late afternoon. Maximum temperature expected today in this part of town is 21 degrees, with humidity 45% and the UV index high. Sunset this evening will be at 5:49 p.m. And tomorrow's forecast is for a sunny day with a top of 27 degrees after an overnight low of 4. A typical spring weather. We've had a few cold days and now we come back to warmer weather. It is Saturday, mostly sunny, a top of 30 degrees. Even warmer. And then the outlook for the next few days, starting off sunny and then till a late shower is forecast on Monday, and then possible showers for the next couple of days.
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12: 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You must remember this, where the music we play on this program has stood the test of time and is still just as great today. And thanks once again to Ian Shakespeare for his great lunchtime program of music. And don't forget, you don't have to wait until next Thursday to hear more of the great music he presents. You can just stay tuned to us and listen in on Saturday afternoon, and you can hear him again.

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7: Facebook is one of the ways you can get in touch with us here on The Sounds of MacArthur. You can also phone us on 4625 2768. As I've said before, we would love to hear from our listeners, to know who's listening out there, and to know if you're enjoying the programs that you're listening to. The program you're listening to at the moment is You Must Remember This. And we began our program today with Dooley Wilson singing our theme, As Time Goes By. Then we had There's No Business Like Show Business from Ethel Merman. Take Your Girlie to the Movies from Dean Martin and 42nd Street. I thought it would be great to celebrate some of the wonderful music from the movies, the musicals. We have a great legacy of those. It still goes on. So this next one is from Oklahoma, the show Oklahoma. Oh, What a Beautiful Morning, with Alfred Drake and the cast of Oklahoma.

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1: As I usually do, just making sure you know that we consider you all to be part of our family here on the Sounds of MacArthur. Whether you're a new listener, one of our long-time loyal listeners who we really value, or one of our special listeners in the nursing homes and aged care places around the area. And of course, and wherever you live, in Australia or overseas, you're all part of our family. And as I've said before, I don't call out everyone by name, the ones that I've known of and over the years, because some of their circumstances have changed and it would be suitable for me to call them. But I do appreciate and remember all those that I've heard from or had the wonderful privilege of meeting. And on Tuesday, I had the absolute pleasure of not only meeting someone that I didn't know was listening to my program, listening to the station regularly, but enjoying the music that she and her fellow singers presented to me. So, Jenny, it was good to talk to you and to hear that your beautiful talent. Jenny Rosemary, I'm sorry I don't know the other person's name, but they are wonderful local talents, are beautiful singers, and sometime I'll have to find out how I can play their music for you. I have it on CD, but at the moment I just have the ones that are on the playlist to play, but sometime I'll see if I can get that to you. In the meantime, I hope you've enjoyed the music that you've been listening to here on this program. You must remember this. We've had Oh What a Beautiful Morning from Alfred Drake from the cast of Oklahoma. I Got the Sun in the Morning from Mel Torme, and Golden Days from the Student Prince from Mario Lanza. Now we have a song from The King and I, Getting to Know You, and this is performed by the London Theatre Orchestra and cast.

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5: Just good music is what we want to bring you all the time here on The Sounds of MacArthur. And I hope you agree that the songs you've been listening to fit that description. And the ones that we had were Getting to Know You from London Theatre Orchestra and the cast of The King and I. And as I was saying, when I introduced that one, we were talking about you'll be part of the family. And the people that I've had, the listeners that I've had the opportunity to meet and get to know have been a real pleasure and blessing to me. And we had Get Me to the Church on Time from My Fair Lady, and was talking about last week, spring being a popular time for weddings. And then Can't Help Loving That Man from Ella Fitzgerald, and that's a song from Showboat. And the next song from High Noon is also about someone preparing to get married, but hoping that the things that were going on wouldn't make the bride change her mind. The subtitle, Do Not Forsake Me, and that's sung by Frankie Lane.

The songs you've just been listening to here on The Sounds of MacArthur were High Noon from the movie of the same name, and that was from Frankie Lane, and The Girl That I Married from Annie Get Your Gun, sung by Frank Sinatra. Now, just before we continue with our music, I have some information about some other music that you can enjoy, wonderful music that you can enjoy locally. And this is another event by Classics at Picton. They will be welcoming the Surdi Trio, an accomplished trio of musicians, Sumiko Yamamura on piano, Richard Relker on clarinet, and Diane Berger on flute, to the light with pieces by Vivaldi, Mozart, Saint-Saëns, and several contemporary composers, including Alan Holley, Johanna Selleck, and Howard Dillon, and Paul Mulitet. At 1:30 p.m. Sunday the 27th of September at Woolloondilly Shire Hall, 52 Benangle Street, Picton. Tickets cost $25, and that's cash only at the door, paid at the door, and include tea, coffee, sandwiches and cake. The students are free if they're with an accompanying adult. For more information, you can contact them on 0431 434 417 or at their website, music@classicsatpicton.org.au. And now, the music we have to take us to news time. Show Me from My Fair Lady, and Whatever Will Be, Will Be. Okay, Sarah, Sarah by Doris Day. Of course, that was featured in the movie The Man Who Knew Too Much.

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2: I'm Mark Dransfield. The federal government will introduce a ballot for working holiday visas and restrict international students from switching courses. The Home Affairs Minister has used a key speech to outline Labor's immigration policy. The plan will also speed up visa processing for key workers in healthcare, construction and agriculture. Tony Burke has told the National Press Club the government's committed to fixing the system.
3: If you want to come on a temporary basis to Australia, apply for a temporary visa. If you want to come to Australia permanently, apply for a permanent visa. And if you no longer have a valid visa, you should leave Australia. That's all it is.
2: Meantime, Australia's population growth has eased slightly to 1.4% in the year to March, according to the latest ABS data. The price of fuel is continuing to climb as tensions in the Middle East push up the price of oil. Natroad CEO Warren Clark says the government needs to look at cutting the road user charge once again.
4: The road freight sector carries this industry through very tough times, did an exceptional job through COVID. You know, the fuel crisis is a thing that this government can't really control, but what they can control is actually the taxes that get lumped on it in these extraordinary times of difficulty.
2: New South Wales police say they're working to track down more offenders after laying charges over the mistaken identity death of a Sydney University student. Dusty Fitzpatrick reports.
5: Marco Tapia was shot dead inside the bedroom of his family home at Glen Alpine in the city's southwest. Police later confirmed the wrong house had been targeted in the attack, which is suspected to be linked to Sydney's escalating gangland war. Two teenage boys aged 14 and 16 have now been charged with murder and several other offences. Detective Superintendent Joe Dewey says it's alleged the teens were hired by a criminal group.
6: We will allege that the boys were involved in a preparation plan in the aftermath of the murder.
5: Police are searching for three other people they believe were also involved in Mr. Tapia's death. Dusty Fitzpatrick, Sydney.
2: A man's been arrested after a bizarre incident outside an Adelaide McDonald's restaurant this morning. The 38-year-old was allegedly cutting branches off a tree in the car park with a machete. When police searched the man, they also found a knife and a balaclava. He'll face court later today on multiple charges. Overseas now, and Buckingham Palace has issued a rare denial over claims in a new book that King Charles said Princess Diana would be forgotten soon enough following her death in 1997. Nine's Europe correspondent Mimi Becker reports.
7: In his upcoming memoir, Swan Song, Diana's brother, Earl Spencer, claims a then Prince Charles hissed on the phone that we'll forget about her soon enough during a heated argument over Diana's funeral procession. Earl Spencer writes the exchange exposed the king's pent-up contempt for his ex-wife. Buckingham Palace issued a rare response today, saying, "While we do not comment on books as a matter of principle, His Majesty is mindful that the pain of fraternal grief can cloud reason, affect judgment and colour memory in ways others do not recognise, even many years after such a loss." Mimi Becker, London.
2: This is Air National News. Sam Mitchell is full of belief his Hawks are ready for Saturday's preliminary final. Eddie Summerfield reports.
8: Thousands of fans watching on here at Dingley. Hawthorn can end Brisbane's three-peat hopes on Saturday, but it's not a talking point for Hawks coach Sam Mitchell.
9: Oh, I'm not going to give you a clickbait on three-peats.
8: Nick Watson and Jack Ginnivan goalless last time against the Lions. The coach expecting them to rebound.
9: When you win, generally more people play well.
8: Ned Reeves is training as he pushes for a return from a larynx injury. A decision on playing two rucks to be made at match committee.
9: A slant towards having some more energy around the bubble with the second ruck. So that's one of the things that we'll discuss.
8: Eddie Summerfield, Dingley.
2: The NRL's preliminary finals schedule is locked in, steering clear of a clash with Aussie rules. Toby Goff explains.
10: The Dolphins will kick off next week's blockbuster weekend in the Friday night spotlight at Suncorp Stadium, hosting either the Roosters or the Sharks. On the other side of the bracket, minor premiers Penrith will host their grand final qualifier at a Coors Stadium on the Sunday afternoon, bypassing Saturday's AFL grand final entirely. The Sunday slot becomes a major boost for the Panthers, handing star player maker Nathan Cleary maximum recovery time as he raises the clock to overcome a stress-related foot injury. Toby Goff reporting.
2: And Brighton's made a shock comeback from 2 points down to beat Man United 3-2 in the English League Cup. Australian Independent Radio News.
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11: The weather forecast for today, Thursday the 17th of September, is for a partly cloudy day with southerly winds 15 to 25 kilometres an hour, turning east-southeasterly 15 to 20 kilometres an hour in the early afternoon, then becoming light in the late afternoon. Maximum temperature expected today in our part of town is 21 degrees with humidity 45% and the UV index high. Sunset this evening will be at 5:49 p.m. Tomorrow's forecast is for a sunny day with a top of 27 degrees after an overnight low of 4. Saturday mostly sunny, a top of 30 degrees. And then the outlook for the next few days, starting off sunny, but till a late shower is forecast on Monday and then possible shower for the next few days.
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11: You're with us here on 100.3 FM, The Sounds of MacArthur. And we're here with you, as we are all the time, always on the air, here to keep you company and give you some good music to listen to, whatever you're doing, whatever the weather, and whatever's happening in the world out there. And I'm Ellen Russell, welcoming you to the second hour of the program. You must remember this, where the music we play on this program has been known and loved over the years, and still just as much today. And as always, this hour begins with dance time. And we have a dance that is styled on the thing as a foxtrot, but it's also referred to as a swing tempo. So you can make up your mind whether you want to do a foxtrot to it or have whatever steps you want to do. But the tune is Make Believe from Showboat, and the music is provided by Benny Goodman.

The next dance we have in our dance segment is Red River Rock. And I don't know if it's actually featured in any movie, but it's to do with westerns. It's set in the style of westerns. So there's many western movies that have come out, and some of them have got musicals in them as well. So anyway, enjoy the dance with Johnny and the Hurricanes providing the music for it.

As it usually is, the last dance in the dance segment today is a waltz, and this is Shadow Waltz from Guy Lombardo and his Royal Canadians, and it featured in 42nd Street.

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Bringing back the memories is what we aim to do here on The Sounds of MacArthur, especially with this programme, You Must Remember This. I hope we've been doing that today with some of our music that we've been playing, bringing back some memories of going to the movies or seeing some productions of these great musicals. And I hope you enjoyed the dance segment that we had before those messages there. And the song we have today following our dance segment is from My Fair Lady, I Could Have Danced All Night.

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5: As always, I do hope that you agree. I hope you are having a good day with us here on the Sounds of MacArthur. And before the messages, the songs that we were listening to were I Could Have Danced All Night from My Fair Lady, Just We Two from The Student Prince, from Mario Lanza once again, and Somewhere My Love from Ray Conniff, that's from a movie Dr. Zhivago. And now I'm not encouraging everybody to do this, but of course it's part of some other cultures. I'm talking about the drinking song, Drink, Drink, Drink. It's another song from Mario Lanza from The Student Prince.

The songs you've just been listening to here on The Sounds of MacArthur were The King Song from Mario Lanza, from The Student Prince, and The Night They Invented Champagne. That's from Gigi, and it was with their new Broadway cast. Now we have another song from Mario Lanza from The Student Prince, Deep in My Heart, Dear.

That brings us pretty much to the end of our program for today, and the songs that we had to finish up with were Deep in My Heart, Dear, from Mario Lanza, from The Student Prince, and If I Loved You from Perry Como. As always, though, I have some words to share with you, to leave with you.

are too dim, but come what may, I'll simply trust and leave it all to him. For by and by the mist will lift, and plain it all he'll make. Through all the way, though dark to me, he made not one mistake. Yeah, definitely. That's great truth there. And that's echoed in this final song that I'll leave you with today. I'll Walk With God, and it comes from the movie of Student Prince 2. And normally Mario Lanzabella didn't have his version of that. We featured that movie fair bit today. But this version is by Michael Crawford. I know he's done a great job of it. So stay tuned with us as TJ gets you safely home. If you're driving home, or whatever you're doing to wind down at the end of the day. And I'll be back next week with another program. You must remember this, but in the meantime, may God bless and keep you in his care.

0: Well, I did say I was going to be playing songs from the 80s and the 90s, and I kicked it off with one that's quite current. But that was Ella Langley with Choosing Texas. It's been number one for weeks and weeks and weeks. Alison Moyet after that, All Cried Out. Aretha Franklin with Freeway of Love, and the Beach Boys with Kokomo. Yes, you're on the Sounds of MacArthur. Ian Shakespeare filling in for TJ. We're going to take a little break for our sponsors. Back after that with a lot more music, so don't go anywhere.
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0: You're on Drive with the sounds of MacArthur. Ian Shakespeare filling in for TJ this afternoon. My apologies for no traffic reports so far. I'm having a little bit of problems with the computer getting that up, so I can't tell you what's happening, but I can tell you we're playing great music this afternoon from the 80s and the 90s, and we may even sneak some modern stuff in. The B-52s kicked that group off with Rock Lobster, Big Country, In Our Big Country, and Billy Joel, We Didn't Start the Fire. We'll take a short break for our sponsors. Back after that with a lot more music, so don't go anywhere. You're on 100.3 FM.
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3: Home is not always a safe place. 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

Krista Berg and Don't Pay the Ferryman. Before that, we had Bruce Hornsby and The Rain with The Way It Is in Boston, More Than a Feeling. Yes, it's Drive, Thursday afternoon. Yes, the weekend's almost here. Got one more day at work. Not for me. I'm retired. I'm having a great time. I love retirement. Went to Barrel today. Yeah, how good was that? Anyway, let's keep the music rolling, eh? 100.3 FM, and the FM stands for Fantastic Music.

0: That's got to be close to my favourite song out of the 80s, Tears for Fears with Everybody Wants to Rule the World and Culture Club before that. It's a miracle. Well, it's a miracle I'm on the air. TJ rang me at the last minute. He said, mate, can you fill in for me? And I said, not a problem. I'm going to do it from the St Andrews studio. Didn't know we had one in St Andrews, but we do now. You're listening to The Sounds of MacArthur. We'll take a break for the news, the sport and the weather here on The Sounds of MacArthur.
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0: You're on Drive with Ian Shakespeare Thursday afternoon, and we're playing songs from the 80s and the 90s. We kick this group off with Peter Blakely, Crying in the Chapel, London Beat, I've Been Thinking About You, and Roxette with Joy Ride. We'll need to take a little break for our sponsors, but we'll come straight back after that with a lot more music, so don't go anywhere. 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

0: Criss Cross there with a jump, and I think their gimmick back in the day was they used to wear their clothes back to front.
1: Yes,
0: I used to do that. It's usually after I hung over or something like that. No, Two Unlimited, Get Ready for This, and Darryl Braithwaite with that great song, I think could be our national anthem, The Horses. Yes, you're on 100.3 FM. We're going to keep the music rolling. Sounds of MacArthur.

0: Oh, gee, I hope you're enjoying the music I've put together in a bit of a rush this afternoon, playing songs from the 80s and the 90s, and I'm filling in for TJ, but he'll be back tomorrow afternoon at 4 doing the drive home and hopefully be able to tell you what the traffic's like. If the traffic's pretty bad there, just put it up on our Facebook page and let us know, eh? But I can tell you what Narolan Road's like. It's like Narolan Road is every afternoon. I'm only guessing, so please don't take me at my word. Ace of Base, All That She Wants, and we had Wet, Wet, Wet with Lovers All Around. That absolute great cover of the Troggs song of the 60s, written by Reg Presley, of course, who was the original lead singer of the Troggs. Time to take a break. Back after that, more music, more often, 100.3 FM.
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0: We don't want to talk about the football, but gee, I hope next season that song gets played all the time. All the time. We go through undefeated. We need to. We need to. What a season has been for West Tigers as well. I'm sort of barracking for Penrith because they're a Western Suburbs team. So let's just hope the best team wins the comp and there's no worries about, you know, the bunker or the referee or injured players or whatever. Just the best team wins the comp. Anyway, in that group of songs, we had Cher with Believe, Pearl Jam, Last Kiss, Kylie Minogue on a night like this, and of course the Baha Men with Who Let the Dogs Out. We'll take a short break for the sponsors. Back after that with a lot more music, so don't go anywhere. You're on 100.3 FM, Thursday afternoon.
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How good was that group of songs? Oh, I absolutely love that. Style Council there out of the 80s with Shout, Pseudo Echo with Funky Town, and Cliff Richard with Wired for Sound. I normally play songs from the 60s and the 70s, very rarely the 80s and the 90s. I'm just remembering how good some of that music was. And that's what we're going to do, is keep the music rolling here on the Sounds of MacArthur, 100.3 FM.

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0: How good is that? That's Johnny Farnham, or John Farnham, with You're the Voice. Probably one of the greatest songs we've ever had, up there with Friday on My Mind, I think. The Metals and Anything before that, Live It Up. Starship with We Built This City. Now, they had a couple of name changes over the years. They originally started out as Jefferson Aeroplane back in the 60s, and then they were Starship and Jefferson Starship and a few name changes. But the main thing that kept all the way through was Grace Slick was on lead vocals. Dynamic Hypnotics before that, a great Aussie band, was Soul Kind of Feeling. Well, that's it for today. Well, thank you for listening in to me and putting up with my music, or music from the 80s and the 90s. Hope you really enjoyed it, because I've had a bit of fun listening to it and bringing back some great memories. TJ will be back tomorrow afternoon at 4 to do Drive, and I'll be back on Saturday afternoon from 4 with the Battle of the Titans. So thanks for joining me. Please take care. Stay safe. Good afternoon.
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13: 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Serving Sydney Southwest since 1989.
14: This is Air News.
15: Hello there, I'm Terry Daniel. The Veteran Affairs Minister is continuing to stare down calls from the opposition to resign. Matt Keogh has bowed to pressure and scrapped a controversial $5,000 cap on veterans' health services. The decision follows a concerted campaign from ex-defence personnel, the Coalition, Greens and also the Independents. Mr Keogh has told Parliament the federal government will continue to care for Australians who've served.
16: We committed to listen, and we did, and we heard, and we have responded. And as part of that, we are not proceeding with the threshold.
15: Labor has introduced a series of changes to Australia's immigration system in a bid to drive down the migration intake. A ballot will be introduced for the Working Holiday Visa program, and international students will be restricted from changing courses. There will also be new guardrails on the visitor's visa with a no further stay provision. The Albanese government is hoping these changes will help lower the net migration rate to 225,000 within 2 years. Victorian Premier Ben Carroll has conceded hearings for the Royal Commission into the corruption of the construction sector could run through the Victorian election campaign.
17: That is open to the Royal Commissioner. I'm proud that we are up and running. I've been Premier 6 weeks. I promised it in my first press conference, a Royal Commission. I want to be truly transparent and independent and get out of the Royal Commissioner's way.
15: The opening hearing will be held next Wednesday, and while the schedule and list of witnesses is yet to be finalised, it could include former Victorian Premiers Daniel Andrews and Jacinta Allen. Unions are raising concerns Australian workers aren't benefiting from the artificial intelligence boom. Mark Dransfield has more.
18: A survey of more than 6,500 workers has found that for three quarters of staff, working hours have not been reduced with AI. In fact, Unions New South Wales Secretary Thomas Costa says some workers have even had unpaid overtime increase.
19: They're being asked to respond a lot more quickly. There's a lot more expectations on them because of the introduction of AI, but they're also being asked to train AI They're being asked to do more activities that involve AI.
18: They're calling for new guardrails around AI use. Mark Dransfield, Air News.
15: Brisbane Airport is set to unveil a major renovation in time for the school holiday rush. Lachlan Gray has the details.
2: An upgraded 12-lane passport control area at the international airport will be operational from tomorrow. The new control point has been relocated upstairs to level 4 alongside the new security screening area. For the first time, check-in, security screening and passport control will be located on the same level. It comes just in time for the September school holidays, with almost 2 million passengers expected to pass through the gates between September 18 and October 12, and more than 84,000 expected on Monday, October 5, following the NRL Grand Final. Lachlan Gray, Brisbane.
15: Briefly in other news, authorities say they're working with the tourism industry to minimise the impacts of H5 bird flu in New South Wales. The strain has been detected on Montagu Island on the state's south coast off Naruma. The island is a popular tourist destination, home to a population of seals and dozens of bird species. And a report has found members of Generation Z are more likely to be caught out by ticket sales scams, particularly when it comes to buying on social media. This is Air National News. First up, AFL, and the MCG holds no fears for Brisbane ahead of Saturday's preliminary final against Hawthorn. The Brisbane Lions losing just 3 of 12 games since the 2023 grand final at the MCG. Coach Chris Fagan says they've adapted their game for the ground where the grand final is played.
9: But yeah, it was a hurdler ground for us for a long time. Yeah, I don't know what our record's been there recently, but I'm pretty sure we've won a majority of our games that we've played there. I think we've developed a style of ball movement that suits that ground.
15: In other AFL news, former West Coast coach Adam Simpson has ruled himself out of the race for the North Melbourne coaching job. Simpson says he met with the club's general manager of football, Todd Viney, and CEO Jennifer Watt, but says he won't take it any further. And GWS skipper Toby Green is leaving the GWS Giants. He's moving back to Victoria and joining Geelong. Cricket news, and the Perth Scorchers have announced the signing of exciting West Aussie batsman Will Malacek for the upcoming Big Bash season. Should he play, the 18-year-old could become one of the youngest Scorchers ever, with teammates Cooper Connolly and Marley Beedman both debuting at 19 years of age. Scorchers GM Cade Harvey says it's another homegrown talent find for the six-time champions.
11: That's what the Scorchers are about, is bringing our own through the system, and ticks all the boxes from us in terms of, you know, having seen him as a 15-year-old and playing in our pathway programs being able to see him develop to the player that he is now and the opportunities that we get now to get him out in Orange.
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14: Pako tatai me kosu bidani ma pa me fijo pe adu ngado tapo kalam koni me sound of makafa 100.3 fm ko fong tan fm mita ke pa nga le camp ta ni pong pongi nga nga le lai lai pe ka fofu ka le ngo yang 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

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And the time is 1 minute to 9 o'clock, and this is the call from the Ferny Island Broadcasting Live on 100.3 FM. 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

0: lovely melody, Barton. Do you remember when we first sang it?
1: Yes, Ches, we used to sit on a seat with the Thames Embankment behind us. You had a newspaper and read the headlines.
0: That's quite right, Barton. I've still got that paper. Do you remember the date? It's 1926.
1: Ches, read those headlines again.
0: Ah, here's one. Gertrude Ederle, 18-year-old American, first woman to swim the Channel.
1: Listen to this. Cricket. Ashes for England after 14 years.
0: Irish woman, Violet Gibson, shoots Mussolini in the nose.
1: Oh, listen. Churchill's unpopular budget. 5% tax on all legal bets.
0: Charlie Chaplin, not to retire.
1: Second time in history, Atlantic flown by three Spaniards.
0: Here's one. Death of Barbara Lamar, film actress with five husbands.
1: BBC asked for 9 shillings instead of 7 and 6 for wireless license.
0: Hopes of return to penny post.
1: 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Bookmakers in a bad way.
0: Ah, that'll be the day, bud. Well, things are a little different now, aren't they?
1: They certainly are. And if they keep on improving like they're doing now, you know where we'll be? Back again. Sleep.

Tune in, tune up. It's another great tune now on Sounds of MacArthur. That's what I'd like to know. 100.3 FM.

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1: 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The sounds of MacArthur.

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some of y'all never been down south too much, I'm gonna tell you a little bit about this so that you understand what I'm talking about. Down there we have a plant that grows out in the woods and the fields. Looks something like a turnip green. 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They did all right.

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The streams of the mountains

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Music and memories with another hit from the 60s.

continent of Atlantis was an island which lay before the Great Flood in the area we now call the Atlantic Ocean. So great an area of land that from her western shores those beautiful sailors journeyed to the south and the North Americas with ease in their ships with painted sails. To the east, Africa was her neighbor, across a short strait of sea miles. The great Egyptian age is but a remnant of the Atlantean culture. The antediluvian kings colonized the world. All the gods who play in the mythological dramas, in all legends from all lands, were from fair Atlantis. Knowing her fate, Atlantis sent out ships to all corners of the earth. On board were the 12. The poet, the physician, the farmer, the scientist, the magician, and the other so-called gods of our legends, though gods they were. And as the elders of our time choose to remain blind, let us rejoice and let us sing and dance and ring in the new. Hail Atlantis!

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0: No witnesses will be called, and it's still unclear whether former members of government will have to pay their own legal bills. The Premier maintaining he has nothing to hide.
1: I set up this Royal Commission to uncover everything that needs to be uncovered, and I've made sure that no one and nothing is off limits. This is the toughest Royal Commission in Victoria's history.
0: The New South Wales Premier says it's worrying to see two teenagers charged over a mistaken gangland shooting in Sydney southwest as detectives hunt for more suspects. The boys, aged 14 and 16, are accused of staging vehicles and providing the weapon used in the death of Marco Tapia at Glen Alpine. Police say the incident bore all the hallmarks of an organised crime killing, except that Mr Tapia had no link to the city's underworld conflict. Chris Minns says his thoughts are with Marco's family.
2: The age of the people who've been accused of these offences is worrying for everybody in our community. But I need to let that work its way through the courts, and police have told us and the public you can expect more arrests.
0: Queensland cybercrime detectives have charged a woman over an alleged cash for demerit point scheme. Lachlan Gray reports.
3: Police will allege the 27-year-old posted on social media advertising that she would take fines and demerit points for people in exchange for payment. It's believed that between 2022 and June 2026, the woman had more than 1,200 traffic infringement notices transferred into her name. The result? Approximately 1,150 demerit points and $620,000 in fines being recorded against her licence. The woman was arrested in Woodridge this week and appeared in Brisbane Magistrates Court on Thursday, charged with one count of fraud. She's been remanded in custody and is expected to next appear on September 28. Investigations are ongoing. Lachlan Gray, Brisbane.
0: And a new study has highlighted the effect early onset dementia is having on families. Sydney coach Dean Cox says he's backing in Justin McInerney as he prepares to return from injury in their AFL preliminary final against Fremantle at the SCG tonight. The 26-year-old hasn't played since the first week of June after suffering a hamstring injury. Cox says he's spoken to McInerney about what will be required of him.
4: And that's not about putting the team on his shoulders, it's about just doing what's needed at the right time. And we've spoken about that for the last couple of weeks with Justin. He spent a lot of time getting ready to come back and play whichever game, whether we won the first final or didn't, he was going to be available.
0: To rugby league now, and the Knights are happy to wear the underdog tag in Sunday afternoon's semi-final against the Warriors at Eden Park. A crowd of 50,000 Warriors fans awaits the Knights. 5'8" Fletcher Sharp says he's excited by what's coming.
5: I think the group's kind of taken that underdog mentality all year, so we like being in that position now, and pressure comes with it though as well.
0: And Australian netballer Sarah Clough has been sanctioned by the sport's governing body after pleading guilty to assault and failing to disclose the matter prior to the Commonwealth Games. Netball Australia has handed Clough a $5,000 fine and a two-game ban that's wholly suspended for 12 months. Australian Independent Radio News.
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7: And your 100.3 weather for MacArthur, a low of 3, a beautiful clear day with significant warming temperatures. As we head for a top of 26 to 28, a very warm sunny day for early spring. No mention of rain in the forecast. The winds will start out westerly at around 15k before tending northeasterly later in the day. Your UV index is high 6 to 7. Sun protection is highly recommended if you are outdoors, particularly between 8:50 a.m. and 2:40 p.m. And your humidity around 40 to 44% during the main part of the day. Our next update at 7 o'clock on the Sounds of MacArthur 100.3.
8: Keeping MacArthur going, it's the Sounds of MacArthur update. Traffic update.
9: And looking at the roads this morning, Camden Bypass looking great in both directions. Silverdale Road heading towards Nepean River Bridge. Patchy fog there, take extra care. Narellan Road looking good in both directions. King George's Road is quite good, moving well in both directions. And finally, Gregory Hills Drive between Donovan Boulevard and St Greg's College towards Campbelltown. They have resurfaced the road there, so that's something good. I think they've got to do a little bit more work, though, but we'll wait and see what happens. You're back to the normal posted speed of 70k. You're up to date with the latest news, sport and weather and traffic on the Sounds of Macarthur 100.3.
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0: You're 16, You're Beautiful and You're Mine. Great words to the song there, Johnny Burnett. Just ahead of that was John Fred and the Playboy Band, Judy in Disguise, The Small Faces with Tin Soldier, and The Chiffins, He's So Fine, The New Beats with Bread and Butter, and we kick the show off today with Eddie Cochran and Summertime Blues. Good morning, Steve Hammond. Great for you. Great to be along this morning. Great to have your company. Hope you can stay with us right through till 9 o'clock this morning. We've got one more 60s to play for you, and then we're going to get some 70s on the radio for you. England, Dan and John Ford Coley, and Bread, also Dave Edmonds. All coming up right after this word from our sponsors.
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0: Steve Hammond.
1: Sorry, who?
0: I said
2: Steve Hammond.
1: Oh, that's Steve Hammond.
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1: Well, turn him up.
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0: On that Sounds of MacArthur Show.

Bread and If for the Sounds of MacArthur 100.3. It is a classic hits breakfast. Great to have your company. Steve Hammond with you till 9 o'clock this morning as we roll through some great 70s. This is Dave Edmonds now and The Promised Land on the Sounds of MacArthur 100.3.

0: It's Hamilton, Joe, Frank and Reynolds, Don't Pull Your Love. And welcome along to the Classic Hits Breakfast Show. Beautiful day on the way for MacArthur, atop of 27. I'm hopefully going to get out in the sun today and watch my grandson with his soccer today. Got to find out where that actually is. As we continue with the 70s, this is a band called Drummond.
1: Stop a crazy chick, walking down.

0: Well, if you remember that one, you've got the right station, the Sounds of MacArthur, 100.3. I thought I had that on the wrong speed setting. Lucky it's not vinyl and it's all digital now. Well, what have we got coming up? We've got, oh, Kiss. Yes, Kiss. I love this song.
1: We play them all. Five decades of hits. 60s, 70s, 80s, 90s, and today.
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0: Yes, it's Kiss for the Classic Hits Breakfast, Rock and Roll All Night. We're going to take a short break. When we come back, we're going to get some more 70s happening for you. Mental as Anything, Robert Palmer, and a really nice song from the Stylistics.
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1: And as we head towards the top of the hour, we have your latest news, sport and weather and traffic together. Right now, the Stylistics. And I Can't Give You Anything But My Love. 6:52 is the time.

It's the Stylistics there, and a lovely song, Can't Give You Anything But My Love. Well, we're just minutes away from the 7 o'clock update. We're going to kick off some 80s now, and when we come back, we'll have The Searchers, Cliff Richard, and also we'll get some later stuff on for you. Right now, we've got Jimmy and the Boys.

0: business will also be consulted to draft best practice guidelines for the technology in the workplace. The Prime Minister will fly to the US today to hold talks with big tech and world leaders about managing AI's risks. Nelson Scott, Canberra.
1: In other news, UN human rights experts say there are reasonable grounds to believe the United States has committed war crimes in two strikes in Iran, which left 177 people dead. Prime Minister Mark Carney has welcomed the European Union proposal for Canada to become an associate member. And the ASIO boss is pushing for an overhaul of the terror threat warning level system in Australia. This is Air National News. The NRL's preliminary final schedule is locked in, steering clear of a clash with Aussie rules. Toby Goff explains.
2: The Dolphins will kick off next week's blockbuster weekend in the Friday night spotlight at Suncorp Stadium, hosting either the Roosters or the Sharks. On the other side of the bracket, minor premiers Penrith will host their grand final qualifier at a Coors Stadium on the Sunday afternoon, bypassing Saturday's AFL grand final entirely. The Sunday slot becomes a major boost for the Panthers, handing star playmaker Nathan Cleary maximum recovery time as he races the clock to overcome a stress-related foot injury. Toby Goff reporting.
1: Hawthorn coach Sam Mitchell is confident his small forwards will fire in Saturday's preliminary final against Brisbane. Nick Watson has kicked just one goal in four games against the Lions, while Jack Ginnivan has averaged a goal a game since joining the Hawks. Mitchell says his side is ready.
3: When you win, generally more people play well. Chicken or the egg, do you win because they played well, or do you play well because they win and they get on the end of it a bit more? So we've had a bit of extra time. We're very well prepared for every part of the game, whether that's the forward line, back line or midfield.
1: And Matthew Wade has called time on his BBL career after 119 matches across three clubs.
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5: And your 100.3 weather for MacArthur, a low of 3, a beautiful clear day with significant warming temperatures. As we head for a top of 26 to 28, a very warm sunny day for early spring. No mention of rain in the forecast. The winds will start out westerly at around 15k before tending northeasterly later in the day. Your UV index is high 6 to 7. Sun protection is highly recommended if you are outdoors, particularly between 8:50 a.m. and 2:40 p.m. And your humidity around 40 to 44% during the main part of the day. Our next update at 8 o'clock on the Sounds of MacArthur, 100.3.
6: Keeping MacArthur going, it's the Sounds of MacArthur update. Traffic update.
7: And once again, looking at the cameras, the M5 where it meets the Hume towards the city is getting very busy. The Hume motorway near Raby Road, up the on-ramp there, moving quite well. The Hume at Cumberland Highway towards the Casula is also moving well. The Camden Bypass in both directions moving as well, very good. And also a sigh of relief. Gregory Hills Drive between Donovan Boulevard and St Greg's College, they have resealed the road and the 40 kilometre speed restriction has been moved. You're back up to posted speed of 70. And that's the latest traffic on the Sounds of MacArthur, 100.3.
6: From the breakfast table to the school run to your morning commute, take the classic hits with you. 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Sounds of MacArthur.
7: Well, it probably won't be long before we go on a summer holiday. Summer's around the corner,

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0: Steve Hammond.
1: Sorry, who?
0: I said
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1: Oh, that's Steve Hammond.
0: That's the one.
1: And what's he doing this morning?
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1: Until when?
0: Until 9 a.m.
1: Well, turn him up.
0: Steve Hammond. 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
3: And as we settle into the second hour of the Classic Hits Breakfast, great to have your company this morning. This is the Flying Circus.

And wrapping up some great 60s for you there. Hope you enjoyed those. You're listening to the sounds of MacArthur 100.3. And we've got Adele now, and then Pink, and some also some other great classics for you.

0: There you go, Adele. Rumour has it on the Sounds of MacArthur, the Classic Hits Breakfast. Thanks for your company, Steve Hammond with you. It's 7:21. Now, I'll be back in a moment with some more great classics for you. We're going to hear from Pink, Luke Combs, and also Beyonce on the Sounds of MacArthur 100.3.
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0: That's me. Good morning. Welcome to Friday, 7:23. This is Pink.

0: As we roll out today's best music, it is Luke Combs, The Kind of Love We Make. Good morning, Steve Hammond. Welcome along to the Classic Hits Breakfast. 7:30 is the time, and hope you're all well. It's Friday. We made it to the end of the week, getting set for a great weekend. Weather-wise, they reckon it's going to be pretty good. Today's looking good, 27 degrees. How great is that?
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0: It's a weekend dive for you on the sounds of MacArthur 100.3. It is the Classic Hits Breakfast. Thanks for your company this morning. We're going to take a short break. When we come back, we'll get some 60s on the radio for you. Bill Withers, Mississippi, and Diana Trusk on the sounds of MacArthur 100.3.
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The school zone speed limit applies on New South Wales government school days of 40 kilometres per hour between the school zone and end school zone signs. School zone hours are normally 8 a.m. until 9:30 a.m. School zones are enforceable on all New South Wales government school days. These include pupil free days and on the days when non-government schools may or may not be in operation. Ain't no-

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0: Well, we're just minutes away from the 8 o'clock update, your latest news, sport and weather. Right now, Elvis Presley, The Wonder of You.
1: When no one else can understand me,

Chris, the la-di-da's, too poop to pop. 7.58 is the time. We've got the latest news, sport and weather and traffic together. Sheena Easton's going to take us up to the top of the hour while she catches the morning train and works 9 to 5.

0: in during the start of the Iran war. And a Canstar survey of more than 2,000 pet owners reveals Australians spend up to $377 monthly, mostly on food and insurance. Despite these rising costs, 44% of respondents have made no changes to how they care for their pets. This is AIR National News. Lewis Melican replaces injured Sydney skipper Callum Mills for tonight's preliminary final against Fremantle at the SCG. Swans winger Justin McInerney will play his first game since round 13. The Dockers go in unchanged. Freo coach Justin Longmuir expecting a hostile atmosphere.
1: There in the past we've had a good representation of purple in the crowd. Yeah, so hoping for a strong purple contingent, but understand that their crowd gets right behind them. Their players do exciting things and pump the crowd up. So yeah, we're well aware of how that can drive their mindset, and so hopefully a lot of purple get there and cheer us on.
0: Meanwhile, Brisbane will be without important defender Noah Answorth for tomorrow's preliminary final clash with Hawthorn, who go in unchanged. To rugby league, the Knights will give star back rower Dylan Lucas until tomorrow before deciding if he'll be fit to line up against the Warriors in a do-or-die final at Eden Park. The NRLW final series kicks off tonight with the West Tigers up against the Raiders. The Broncos take on the Knights tomorrow afternoon, and coach Scott Prince says they know it won't be easy.
2: The Newcastle are a quality outfit, and they're certainly playing some good footy, so we're going to have to be on our game to get the job done.
0: And Josh Hazlewood could return for tonight's second ODI against Zimbabwe after the...
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4: And your 100.3 weather for MacArthur, a low of 3, a beautiful clear day with significant warming temperatures. As we head for a top of 26 to 28, a very warm sunny day for early spring. No mention of rain in the forecast. The winds will start out westerly at around 15k before tending northeasterly later in the day. Your UV index is high 6 to 7. Sun protection is highly recommended if you are outdoors, particularly between 8:50am and 2:40pm. And your humidity around 40 to 44% during the main part of the day. Our next update at 9 o'clock on the Sounds of MacArthur, 100.3.
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6: Once again, looking at the cameras, Narellan Road towards the freeway, very busy this morning. Henry Lawson Drive towards Liverpool is also busy. The Hume where it meets the M5, what can we say? Very, very busy. That's the norm, isn't it? King George's Road, Stony Creek Road towards... or whatever it's towards, I forgot to write it down, towards Beverly Hills. Get it right eventually. It's busy at times. It is moving, though. You do get held up for a little while, then you're on your way. You're up to date with the latest traffic on the Sounds of MacArthur, 100.3.
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6: And today's request has been sent in by Sam. He wanted to hear Creedence Clearwater Revival. Thanks for your request, Sam. Please enjoy.

0: They never seem to fade, do they? Creedence Clearwater Revival, our feature artist today, sent in by Sam. Thanks so much, Sam, for sending those requests in. That was Have You Ever Seen the Rain? Ahead of that was Proud Mary, and we kicked it off with Looking Out My Back Door. If you'd like to get a feature artist request on, just go to our Facebook page, Sounds of MacArthur. Scroll down till you see my profile and just leave a request there. Maybe the suburb you're from and your reason for the request, and we'd gladly like to get it on the air for you. When we come back, we're going to get Tracy Chapman on the radio, Cheap Trick, and also a little golden classic from Cliff Richard.
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1: And a very good morning. 8:25 is the time. Hope you're enjoying the music. I'm having fun playing it. This is Cliff Richard now, The Only Way Out. On the way, Uncanny X-Men. Also James, Tommy James, and Alvin Stardust.

8:28 is the time, the sounds of MacArthur, the classic hits breakfast show. I'm Steve Hammond, welcome to Friday. I'm Kenny X-Man now, everybody wants to work.

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1: And good morning, MacArthur. 8:37. Welcome to Friday. Beautiful day on the way. A top of now 27. Miss Lena Lovitch.

0: It's Lena Lovage, lucky number. She can't seem to sort out what number she wants. I'll make it easy for you. Just make it 13. Isn't that the popular number? We're going to take a short break. When we come back, we've got the Dingoes, Ray Stevens, and The Clash on your radio as we continue with the classic 70s.
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0: And a very good morning. 8:41 is the time with the Dingoes. Thanks very much for your company this morning. Great to have you along.

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1: Now, don't forget, at 9 o'clock, we've got Glenn Longbottom with Jukebox Hits. So make sure you stay with us. Turn it right up onto the device of your choice. This is The Clash.

It is Blondie and the tide is high. The weather's going to be high too, 27 degrees. Well, that's about it for me. I've had fun this morning. Thanks very much for your company. Glenn's just arrived. He's all set to take the reins. He's got some great songs lined up for you for the Jukebox Hits, I think it is. Yes, Jukebox Hits. That's the time I have my coffee and listen to the tunes. You have a great day, a fantastic weekend, and I'll catch you bright and early next Monday on the Sounds of MacArthur 100.3. We'll take it out with Shakin' Stevens now.

0: that's wholly suspended for 12 months. 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

cast your fate to the wind from Mel Tormé, and that's a weather forecast. No, it's not. 15 degrees around MacArthur at the moment. Forecast is 27 with a fog this morning. Light fog. Mainly in the west. Light winds becoming northwest at northeast. 15 to 20 kilometres an hour in the middle of the day. They'll swing around a little bit to the south in the evening. Tonight it'll be 12 degrees, 30 tomorrow on a sunny day, 33 on Sunday and a sunny day too. Late shower on Monday. Well, sounds like summer's going to hit us with a bit of a blast. This is Glenn Longbottom. The show's called Jukebox Hits. Hope you're going to enjoy the next 3 hours, or a little bit short, like me. But we've got some great music for you. We're going to play a few of the last of the 1963 songs that I've been playing. And when we kick over to 64, it's going to be very interesting.

If you want to be happy, just marry a pretty woman, like I did. Jimmy Soul it was, so see if you recognise this theme.

Of course, that's the theme from a show called The Rifleman, and Chuck Connors played the Rifleman. He was pretty slick and quick. He can fight, he can shoot, and was a very popular show at its day. And he had a son that called him Paul all the time, and his name was Johnny Crawford, the actor. And his two songs that he released were big hits, particularly Cindy's Birthday back in the 60s.

Johnny Crawford, his name had a fairly light sort of a voice, but he was very popular on TV, and of course the song sang well. So, I've been playing Hit Parade according to the statistics from the Australian music recording industry, and I normally play them in the order that they select as 1 to 100 for the year, and the best, etc. Can't do that with 1964, because if I did, I'd be playing 18 Beatles tunes in a row for number one, and that's a bit much. So I'm going to play them in the order they were released, and this is the first one for the year. It was actually released in 63, hit parades in 1966, DePore, Dave Berry, Memphis, Tennessee, and that'll be followed by the Atlantics with The Crusher.

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3: Drivers must obey the school zone speed limit of 40 kilometres per hour between the school zone and end school zone signs. The school zone speed limit applies on New South Wales government school days and during the times on the school zone sign. School zone hours are normally 8 a.m. until 9:30 a.m. and then 2:30 p.m. until 4 p.m. School zones are enforceable on all New South Wales government school days. These include pupil free days and on the days when non-government schools may or may not be in operation. Consistent operation of school zones aims to reduce driver confusion, which improves the safety of school children.

And that was The Shadows with Geronimo. Before that, Cliff Richard, Don't Talk to Him. Just coincidence they happened to follow each other. They weren't back-to-back on the same record. The Crusher from the Atlantics was released in November 63 and peaked at number 7. Don't Talk to Him from Cliff Richard and The Shadows, November 63, but kicked over into 64 and got up to number 3 in the charts. Stayed there for several weeks. Geronimo peaked at number 8, and it came out in 63 December. The other one that I do not have, unfortunately, is a song called Shazam from The Shadows. That was the backside of Geronimo. I do have this Pretty Paper from Roy Orbison and The Beautiful Dreamer. The flip side of it is Vanished. Somebody stole it. So we'll have Bobby Vinton there. I've said it again.

There, I've said it again, Bobby Vinton and Roy Orbison with Pretty Paper. I've got a couple of songs to play now from, well, first one, Dave Clark 5, the second one from

That was the Dave Clark Five with Glad All Over. That song, actually it came out, let me see, January 64, January 11. It peaked at number 3 and it was there for several weeks. It was a big hit, that one. The one that I'll play now came out in December 63, kicked over into 64 and peaked at number 5. I love it. It's called Daisy Petal Pickin' from Jimmy Gilmer and the Fireballs.

brings back great memories, that song, and it's not heard very often, but it's one of my favourites. Love it. Daisy Pedal Picking. All right, let's see the date. It was around about January 11, 1964, and this hit the tracks.

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Two Beatles beauties there. Do You Want to Know a Secret? And There's a Place. And they came out in January 64. Only peaked at number five. It wasn't until later in the year the Beatles really went berserk here in Australia and started getting all the number ones. So there you go. Here's a fella, local fella actually, that sang out round this way. And I believe he lived at Menangle at one stage. His name's Frank Ifield. And this is a song called Please.

0: That was a bunch called the Mermaids, M-U-R-Maids, that is, with Popsicles and Icicles. Before that, Frank Ethel Would Please. Here's the Trashmen. This is a great tune. It's called Surf and Bird. Then we'll have some news, sport and weather.
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